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7: Here's Northumberland's three-day forecast from the MyFM Weather Center. We have a yellow warning in effect due to air quality. Smoke is causing or expected to cause poor air quality and reduced visibility. According to Environment Canada, smoke from forest fires in Quebec will continue to affect the region through today. Tonight we'll have clear skies with a low of 16. Tomorrow we can expect a mix of sun and clouds with a high of 31. And Tuesday sunny with a high of 32. I'm Alyssa Brush with Northumberland's breaking and local news.

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1: We're here with Michael Corman, financial planner with Raymond James in Northumberland County.
2: To me, after 29 years in my industry, I think the role should be to help a family or someone clarify their values. And I often find those range from material right up to emotional. Once we understand that client, then we can help them to articulate their goals, which cost them money. I divide those over periods of years. And finally, we commit them to the right strategy to achieve those goals by specific dates so the client can measure our progress.
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4: 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And I often find those range from material right up to emotional. Once we understand that client, then we can help them to articulate their goals, which cost them money. I divide those over periods of years. And finally, we commit them to the right strategy to achieve those goals by specific dates so the client can measure our progress.
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5: Here's Northumberland's three-day forecast from the MyFM Weather Center. We have a yellow warning in effect due to air quality. Smoke is causing or expected to cause poor air quality and reduced visibility. According to Environment Canada, smoke from forest fires in Quebec will continue to affect the region through today. Tonight we'll have clear skies with a low of 16. Tomorrow we can expect a mix of sun and clouds with a high of 31. And Tuesday sunny with a high of 32. I'm Melissa Brush with Northumberland's breaking and local news.

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5: Here's Northumberland's three-day forecast from the MyFM Weather Center. We have a yellow warning in effect due to air quality. Smoke is causing or expected to cause poor air quality and reduce visibility. According to Environment Canada, smoke from forest fires in Quebec will continue to affect the region through today. Tonight we'll have clear skies with a low of 16. Tomorrow we can expect a mix of sun and clouds with a high of 31. And Tuesday, sunny with a high of 32. I'm Melissa Brush with Northumberland's breaking and local news.

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7: Here's Northumberland's three-day forecast from the MyFM Weather Center. We have a yellow warning in effect due to air quality. Smoke is causing or expected to cause poor air quality and reduce visibility. According to Environment Canada, smoke from forest fires in Quebec will continue to affect the region through today. Tonight we'll have clear skies with a low of 16. Tomorrow we can expect a mix of sun and clouds with a high of 31. And Tuesday sunny with a high of 32. I'm Melissa Brush with Northumberland's breaking and local news.

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3: Here's Northumberland's three-day forecast from the MyFM Weather Center. We have a yellow warning in effect due to air quality. Smoke is causing or expected to cause poor air quality and reduced visibility. According to Environment Canada, smoke from forest fires in Quebec will continue to affect the region throughout today. Today, we'll have a mix of sun and clouds with a high of 31. Tonight, we'll have clear skies with a low of 21. Tomorrow, we can expect it to be sunny with a high of 32. And Wednesday, mix of sun and clouds with a high of 30. I'm Alyssa Brush with Northumberland's breaking and local news.

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1: Here's Northumberland's three-day forecast from the MyFM Weather Center. We have a yellow warning in effect due to air quality. Smoke is causing or expected to cause poor air quality and reduced visibility. According to Environment Canada, smoke from forest fires in Quebec will continue to affect the region throughout today. Today, we'll have a mix of sun and clouds with a high of 31. Tonight, we'll have clear skies with a low of 21. Tomorrow, we can expect it to be sunny with a high of 32. And Wednesday, mix of sun and clouds with a high of 30. I'm Alyssa Brush with Northumberland's breaking and local news.

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5: Here's Northumberland's three-day forecast from the MyFM Weather Center. We have a yellow warning in effect due to air quality. Smoke is causing or expected to cause poor air quality and reduced visibility. According to Environment Canada, smoke from forest fires in Quebec will continue to affect the region throughout today. Today, we'll have a mix of sun and clouds with a high of 31. Tonight, we'll have clear skies with a low of 21. Tomorrow, we can expect it to be sunny with a high of 32. And Wednesday, mix of sun and clouds with a high of 30. I'm Melissa Brush with Northumberland's breaking and local news.

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4: Here's Northumberland's three-day forecast from the MyFM Weather Center. We have a yellow warning in effect due to air quality. Smoke is causing or expected to cause poor air quality and reduced visibility. According to Environment Canada, smoke from forest fires in Quebec will continue to affect the region throughout today. Today, we'll have a mix of sun and clouds with a high of 31. Tonight, we'll have clear skies with a low of 21. Tomorrow, we can expect it to be sunny with a high of 32. And Wednesday, mix of sun and clouds with a high of 30. I'm Melissa Brush with Northumberland's breaking and local news.

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4: Here's Northumberland's three-day forecast from the MyFM Weather Center. We have a yellow warning in effect due to air quality. Smoke is causing or expected to cause poor air quality and reduced visibility. According to Environment Canada, smoke from forest fires in Quebec will continue to affect the region throughout today. Today, we'll have a mix of sun and clouds with a high of 31. Tonight, we'll have clear skies with a low of 21. Tomorrow, we can expect it to be sunny with a high of 32. And Wednesday, mix of sun and clouds with a high of 30. I'm Alyssa Brush with Northumberland's breaking and local news.

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0: While you're setting your goals for the day, we're keeping you up to date.
1: Welcome back. Here's some things you might want to chat about around the water cooler today when you kick off a brand new week of work. Taylor Swift, Travis Kelce's massive wedding at MSG is estimated to have cost about $30 million. Prince Archie and Princess Lilibet's long-awaited reunion with their grandfather King Charles took place on Friday at Highgrove House. Sad news stemming off the World Cup, but Jayden Adams, who played a lot for South Africa at this year's World Cup, passed away. He was only 25 years old. A soccer fan from England who spent his life savings to take his grandfather to the FIFA World Cup was surprised by a gift from the crypto casino MetaWin that restored every penny he spent. 21-year-old Jacob Almendinger, who's used the roughly $13,300 that he saved for a down payment on a home for 5 years to take his 80-year-old grandfather, Jeff, on what he described as the trip of a lifetime to follow England through the tournament, including matches in New York, Atlanta, and Mexico City. Now England in the semis against Argentina. Right now, the top five most popular dog names: Bella, followed by Luna, Max, Coco, and Daisy. Carolina Hurricanes owner Tom Dundon is getting backlash for engraving the names of his wife and children on the Stanley Cup as hockey fans blasted the decision as disrespectful and shameful. I would have to maybe agree with that. Two-time Oscar winner Anthony Hopkins released his first classical music single on a Friday after signing a recording deal as a composer. And construction crews broke ground last Thursday on the final office tower at the New World Trade Center campus, nearly 25 years after the 9/11 attacks destroyed the complex. American Express will be the sole tenant of World Trade Center upon its completion, which they hope to have open by 2031. A 55-story glass tower accommodating up to 10,000 employees across nearly 2 million square feet of office space. More to come on the Wake Up Call on your Monday.
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5: Here's Northumberland's three-day forecast from the MyFM Weather Center. We have a yellow warning in effect due to air quality. Smoke is causing or expected to cause poor air quality and reduced visibility. According to Environment Canada, smoke from forest fires in Quebec will continue to affect the region throughout today. Today, we'll have a mix of sun and clouds with a high of 31. Tonight, we'll have clear skies with a low of 21. Tomorrow, we can expect it to be sunny with a high of 32. And Wednesday, mix of sun and clouds with a high of 30. I'm Melissa Brush with Northumberland's breaking and local news.

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3: Environment Canada has a yellow heat warning in effect for the region this morning. Temperatures exceeding 36 degrees could be felt in many regions. For today, sunny skies, a high of 31, feeling like 35 with the Humidex. Good morning, I'm Richard Evans. Here's what's happening in Northumberland. Expect to see more OPP officers on Ontario highways this week. Operation Safe Driver Week runs from July 12th through 18th, with police increasing enforcement aimed at reducing dangerous driving. Officers will be watching for speeding, impairment, distracted driving, and other risky behaviors involving both commercial and passenger vehicles. The campaign is led by the Commercial Vehicle Safety Alliance and promotes safer roads through education and enforcement. The Ganaraska Region Conservation Authority says Lake Ontario water levels remain high enough to warrant continued monitoring. A shoreline condition statement has been extended through the end of July, even though flood potential is currently rated as low. Officials say the lake has remained relatively stable in recent weeks, but elevated water levels continue to increase the risk of shoreline flooding, beach submersion, and erosion during windy conditions. The union representing education workers at the Peterborough, Victoria, Northumberland, and Clarington Catholic District School Board is speaking out over planned staffing cuts. QP Local 1453 says the board intends to eliminate 27 full-time equivalent positions for the upcoming school year, including more than 26 educational assistants. The union argues the reductions come despite projected increases in both student enrollment and provincial funding. More information is available at northumberlandtoday.ca. The OPP is reminding the public to call 911 if they find a pet in distress inside a parked vehicle this summer. OPP Sergeant Aaron Cranton says people should first safely assess the situation.
4: You can certainly try and attempt to locate the owner, but if you see an animal in distress, call 911 immediately.
3: Even on mild days, vehicle temperatures can rise quickly, making parked cars dangerous for pets. After 9 this morning, get the full local news rundown sent straight to your email. 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In sports and Major League Baseball, San Diego beat the Jays 5-4. Blue Jays pitcher Dylan Cease has been named the American League All-Star Team starting pitcher for tomorrow night's All-Star game in Philadelphia. A couple of scores out of the CFL, Montreal beat Calgary 37-30 and Winnipeg over Toronto 30-21. Over in the WNBA, Toronto beat New York 93-91. And in FIFA World Cup semifinal action, France takes on Spain tomorrow at 3 and Argentina will take on England Wednesday at 3 p.m. I'm Richard Evans. The next time you're scrolling through your phone, visit northumberlanddaily.ca to see what the county's talking about. Northumberland's three-day weather is coming up.
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3: Here's Northumberland's three-day forecast from the MyFM Weather Center. Environment Canada has a yellow heat warning in effect for the region this morning. Temperatures exceeding 36 degrees could be felt in some regions. The heat wave is expected to last through Thursday of this week. For today, sunny skies, local smoke early this morning. A high of 31, feeling like 35 with the humidex. For tonight, clear at a low of 22. For Tuesday, sunny on a high of 32. And for Wednesday, a mix of sun and cloud with a 30% chance of showers and a high of 30 degrees. Right now at 16, today's UV index is 8 or very high. 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
1: Good morning. I'm John Brenner. Time for What's Good Northumberland, where we catch up with local newsmakers and people doing interesting things in the community.
2: Habitat for Humanity Northumberland wants the community to know there's much more to its work than building homes. 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
8: Here's Northumberland's three-day forecast from the MyFM Weather Center. Environment Canada has a yellow heat warning in effect for the region this morning. Temperatures exceeding 36 degrees could be felt in some regions. The heat wave is expected to last through Thursday of this week. For today, sunny skies, local smoke early this morning. A high of 31, feeling like 35 with the humidex. For tonight, clear at a low of 22. For Tuesday, sunny on a high of 32. And for Wednesday, a mix of sun and cloud with a 30% chance of showers and a high of 30 degrees. Right now it's 16. Today's UV index is 8 or very high. 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
2: 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Just click the 48 in the newsroom. I'm Brandon Rushton, and that's what's happening around town.
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7: Here's Northumberland's three-day forecast from the MyFM Weather Center. Environment Canada has a yellow heat warning in effect for the region this morning. Temperatures exceeding 36 degrees could be felt in some regions. The heat wave is expected to last through Thursday of this week. For today, sunny skies, local smoke early this morning. A high of 31, feeling like 35 with the humidex. For tonight, clear at a low of 22. For Tuesday, sunny on a high of 32. And for Wednesday, a mix of sun and cloud with a 30% chance of showers and a high of 30 degrees. Right now it's 16. Today's UV index is 8 or very high. I'm Richard Evans with 93.3 MyFM, Northumberland's breaking and local news.

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1: Environment Canada has a yellow heat warning in effect for the region this morning. Temperatures exceeding 36 degrees will be felt in some areas. The heat wave is expected to last through Thursday. For today, sunny skies, a high of 31, feeling like 35 with the Humidex. Good morning, I'm Richard Evans. The OPP is reminding drivers that safe decisions behind the wheel can save lives. During Operation Safe Driver Week running through July 18th, officers will focus on dangerous driving behaviors, including speeding, improper lane changes, and following too closely. Police say commercial vehicles were involved in more than 8,800 collisions in OPP jurisdictions last year, including 77 fatal crashes. Drivers are being urged to obey the rules of the road and make sure safety is their top priority. Residents will have a chance to get behind the scenes to look at Cobourg Fire Department later this month. A new six-part Bell 5 TV1 docuseries called In the Line of Fire premieres July 30th. The town of Cobourg is also hosting a free public screening of three episodes at Victoria Hall beginning at 7 p.m. Doors open at 6:30. 24 young entrepreneurs are turning their business ideas into reality through a Northumberland program. The Business and Entrepreneurship Center Northumberland has wrapped up its annual youth certificate presentation celebration, a record intake in its My Future, My Career program for children ages 8 to 14. Another nine entrepreneurs between the ages of 15 and 29 are receiving support through the Summer Company program, including up to $3,000 in provincial startup funding. The OPP is reminding the public to call 911 if they find a pet in distress inside a parked vehicle this summer. OPP Sergeant Aaron Cranton says people should first safely assess the situation.
2: You can certainly try and attempt to locate the owner, but if you see an animal in distress, call 911 immediately.
1: Even on mild days, vehicle temperatures can rise quickly, making parked cars dangerous for pets. In sports in Major League Baseball, San Diego beat the Jays 5-4. Blue Jays pitcher Dylan Cease has been named the American League All-Star Team starting pitcher for tomorrow night's All-Star game in Philadelphia. A couple of scores out of the CFL, Montreal beat Calgary 37-30 and Winnipeg over Toronto 30-21. Over in the WNBA, Toronto beat New York 93-91. And in FIFA World Cup semifinal action, France takes on Spain tomorrow at 3 and Argentina will take on England Wednesday at 3 p.m. I'm Richard Evans. The next time you're scrolling through your phone, visit NorthumberlandDaily.ca to see what the county's talking about. Northumberland's three-day weather is coming up.
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1: Here's Northumberland's three-day forecast from the MyFM Weather Center. Environment Canada has a yellow heat warning in effect for the region this morning. Temperatures exceeding 36 degrees could be felt in some regions. The heat wave is expected to last through Thursday of this week. For today, sunny skies, local smoke early this morning. A high of 31, feeling like 35 with the humidex. For tonight, clear at a low of 22. For Tuesday, sunny on a high of 32. And for Wednesday, a mix of sun and cloud with a 30% chance of showers and a high of 30 degrees. Right now it's 16. Today's UV index is 8 or very high. 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
1: Good morning, I'm John Brenner. 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
10: Here's Northumberland's three-day forecast from the MyFM Weather Center. Environment Canada has a yellow heat warning in effect for the region this morning. Temperatures exceeding 36 degrees could be felt in some regions. The heat wave is expected to last through Thursday of this week. For today, sunny skies, local smoke early this morning. A high of 31, feeling like 35 with the humidex. For tonight, clear at a low of 22. For Tuesday, sunny on a high of 32. And for Wednesday, a mix of sun and cloud with a 30% chance of showers and a high of 30 degrees. Right now at 16, today's UV index is 8 or very high. 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
1: 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Just click the 48 in the newsroom. I'm Brandon Rushton, and that's what's happening around town.
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9: Here's Northumberland's three-day forecast from the MyFM Weather Center. Environment Canada has a yellow heat warning in effect for the region this morning. Temperatures exceeding 36 degrees could be felt in some regions. The heat wave is expected to last through Thursday of this week. For today, sunny skies, local smoke early this morning. A high of 31, feeling like 35 with the Humidex. For tonight, clear at a low of 22. For Tuesday, sunny on a high of 32. And for Wednesday, a mix of sun and cloud with a 30% chance of showers and a high of 30 degrees. Right now it's 16. Today's UV index is 8 or very high. I'm Richard Evans with 93.3 MyFM, Northumberland's breaking and local news.

0: Northumberland's 93.3 MyFM. Good morning and welcome. It's Chris in for Jamie. Don't forget, Friday nights is car show night in Coburg at Big Boys Burgers, William Street, from 6 until 8:30 p.m. Old friends, new friends, cool classic cars, just hanging out, having some fun together. Friday nights running until late September, 6 p.m. until dusk. Friday night cruising nights in Coburg at Big Boys Burgers on William Street. 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
0: All right, our leadoff hitter today is very popular. Harold, happy 87th birthday to a special friend from Carol. Also, the same Harold, happy birthday, Dad. We hope you enjoy your much-anticipated boat cruise with friends and family. Lots of love and hugs from your wife of 68 years in June, your children, your grandchildren, your great-grandchildren, and your friends. Again, the love of my life, Harold, also celebrating 68th anniversary, coming up in 6 days on July 19th. Love, June. Have a great day, Harold. Have a great cruise, bud.
2: Yeah, that sounds great. Happy birthday, Kathy, today. Enjoy your special day, Kathy, from your Cosmoprof family.
0: Happy 22nd birthday to Allison. Wishing you happy celebrations today and always. Love Mom, Dad, and your golden buddy, Mason. Love you lots.
2: Goldens. And also a very happy birthday today to Sherry Huebner from Hank.
0: Happy birthday today to Scott Mackey. Love Angela and the kids. Have a great day, Scott and Chris Grattan. Have a great birthday today, Gratz. Cheers, buddy.
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5: Environment Canada has a yellow heat warning in effect for the region this morning. Temperatures exceeding 36 degrees could be felt in many regions. For today, sunny skies, a high of 31, feeling like 35 with the Humidex. Good morning, I'm Richard Evans. Here's what's happening in Northumberland. Expect to see more OPP officers on Ontario highways this week. Operation Safe Driver Week runs from July 12th through 18th, with police increasing enforcement aimed at reducing dangerous driving. Officers will be watching for speeding, impairment, distracted driving, and other risky behaviors involving both commercial and passenger vehicles. The campaign is led by the Commercial Vehicle Safety Alliance and promotes safer roads through education and enforcement. The Ganaraska Region Conservation Authority says Lake Ontario water levels remain high enough to warrant continued monitoring. A shoreline condition statement has been extended through the end of July, even though flood potential is currently rated as low. Officials say the lake has remained relatively stable in recent weeks, but elevated water levels continue to increase the risk of shoreline flooding, beach submersion, and erosion during windy conditions. The union representing education workers at the Peterborough, Victoria, Northumberland, and Clarington Catholic District School Board is speaking out over planned staffing cuts. QP Local 1453 says the board intends to eliminate 27 full-time equivalent positions for the upcoming school year, including more than 26 educational assistants. The union argues the reductions come despite projected increases in both student enrollment and provincial funding. More information is available at northumberlandtoday.ca. The OPP is reminding the public to call 911 if they find a pet in distress inside a parked vehicle this summer. OPP Sergeant Aaron Cranton says people should first safely assess the situation.
6: You can certainly try and attempt to locate the owner, but if you see an animal in distress, call 911 immediately.
5: Even on mild days, vehicle temperatures can rise quickly, making parked cars dangerous for pets. After 9 this morning, get the full local news rundown sent straight to your email. Sign up at northumberland.ca. In sports and Major League Baseball, San Diego beat the Jays 5-4. Blue Jays pitcher Dylan Cease has been named the American League All-Star Team starting pitcher for tomorrow night's All-Star Game in Philadelphia. A couple of scores out of the CFL, Montreal beat Calgary 37-30 and Winnipeg over Toronto 30-21. Over in the WNBA, Toronto beat New York 93-91. And in FIFA World Cup semifinal action, France takes on Spain tomorrow at 3 and Argentina will take on England Wednesday at 3 p.m. I'm Richard Evans. The next time you're scrolling through your phone, visit northumberlanddaily.ca to see what the county's talking about. Northumberland's three-day weather is coming up.
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5: Here's Northumberland's three-day forecast from the MyFM Weather Center. Environment Canada has a yellow heat warning in effect for the region this morning. Temperatures exceeding 36 degrees could be felt in some regions. The heat wave is expected to last through Thursday of this week. For today, sunny skies, local smoke early this morning. A high of 31, feeling like 35 with the Humidex. For tonight, clear at a low of 22. For Tuesday, sunny on a high of 32. And for Wednesday, a mix of sun and cloud with a 30% chance of showers and a high of 30 degrees. Right now at 16, today's UV index is 8 or very high. I'm Richard Evans with 93.3 MyFM, Northumberland's breaking and local news.

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1: Good morning, I'm John Brenner. 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
2: Habitat for Humanity Northumberland wants the community to know there's much more to its work than building homes. 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CEO Kathy Borowick says that's exactly why the week was created.
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10: Here's Northumberland's three-day forecast from the MyFM Weather Center. Environment Canada has a yellow heat warning in effect for the region this morning. Temperatures exceeding 36 degrees could be felt in some regions. The heat wave is expected to last through Thursday of this week. For today, sunny skies, local smoke early this morning. A high of 31, feeling like 35 with the humidex. For tonight, clear at a low of 22. For Tuesday, sunny on a high of 32. And for Wednesday, a mix of sun and cloud with a 30% chance of showers and a high of 30 degrees. Right now it's 16. Today's UV index is 8 or very high. 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
2: 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Just click the 48 in the newsroom. I'm Brandon Rushton, and that's what's happening around town.
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9: Here's Northumberland's three-day forecast from the MyFM Weather Center. Environment Canada has a yellow heat warning in effect for the region this morning. Temperatures exceeding 36 degrees could be felt in some regions. The heat wave is expected to last through Thursday of this week. For today, sunny skies, local smoke early this morning. A high of 31, feeling like 35 with the humidex. For tonight, clear at a low of 22. For Tuesday, sunny on a high of 32. And for Wednesday, a mix of sun and cloud with a 30% chance of showers and a high of 30 degrees. Right now it's 16. Today's UV index is 8 or very high. I'm Richard Evans with 93.3 MyFM, Northumberland's breaking and local news.

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5: Environment Canada has a yellow heat warning in effect for the region this morning. Temperatures exceeding 36 degrees will be felt in some areas. The heat wave is expected to last through Thursday. For today, sunny skies, a high of 31, feeling like 35 with the Humidex. Good morning, I'm Richard Evans. The OPP is reminding drivers that safe decisions behind the wheel can save lives. During Operation Safe Driver Week running through July 18th, officers will focus on dangerous driving behaviors, including speeding, improper lane changes, and following too closely. Police say commercial vehicles were involved in more than 8,800 collisions in OPP jurisdictions last year, including 77 fatal crashes. Drivers are being urged to obey the rules of the road and make sure safety is their top priority. Residents will have a chance to get behind the scenes to look at Cobourg Fire Department later this month. A new six-part Bell 5 TV1 docuseries called In the Line of Fire premieres July 30th. The town of Cobourg is also hosting a free public screening of three episodes at Victoria Hall beginning at 7 p.m. Doors open at 6:30. 24 young entrepreneurs are turning their business ideas into reality through a Northumberland program. The Business and Entrepreneurship Center Northumberland has wrapped up its annual youth certificate presentation celebration, a record intake in its My Future, My Career program for children ages 8 to 14. Another 9 entrepreneurs between the ages of 15 and 29 are receiving support through the Summer Company program, including up to $3,000 in provincial startup funding. The OPP is reminding the public to call 911 if they find a pet in distress inside a parked vehicle this summer. OPP Sergeant Aaron Cranton says people should first safely assess the situation.
6: You can certainly try and attempt to locate the owner, but if you see an animal in distress, call 911 immediately.
5: Even on mild days, vehicle temperatures can rise quickly, making parked cars dangerous for pets. In sports and Major League Baseball, San Diego beat the Jays 5-4. Blue Jays pitcher Dylan Cease has been named the American League All-Star Team starting pitcher for tomorrow night's All-Star game in Philadelphia. A couple of scores out of the CFL, Montreal beat Calgary 37-30 and Winnipeg over Toronto 30-21. Over in the WNBA, Toronto beat New York 93-91. And in FIFA World Cup semifinal action, France takes on Spain tomorrow at 3 and Argentina will take on England Wednesday at 3 p.m. I'm Richard Evans. The next time you're scrolling through your phone, visit NorthumberlandDaily.ca to see what the county's talking about. Northumberland's three-day weather is coming up.
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5: Here's Northumberland's three-day forecast from the MyFM Weather Center. Environment Canada has a yellow heat warning in effect for the region this morning. Temperatures exceeding 36 degrees could be felt in some regions. The heat wave is expected to last through Thursday of this week. For today, sunny skies, local smoke early this morning. A high of 31, feeling like 35 with the humidex. For tonight, clear at a low of 22. For Tuesday, sunny on a high of 32. And for Wednesday, a mix of sun and cloud with a 30% chance of showers and a high of 30 degrees. Right now it's 16. Today's UV index is 8 or very high. I'm Richard Evans with 93.3 MyFM, Northumberland's breaking and local news.

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1: Good morning. I'm John Brenner. Time for What's Good Northumberland, where we catch up with local newsmakers and people doing interesting things in the community.
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8: Here's Northumberland's three-day forecast from the MyFM Weather Center. Environment Canada has a yellow heat warning in effect for the region this morning. Temperatures exceeding 36 degrees could be felt in some regions. The heat wave is expected to last through Thursday of this week. For today, sunny skies, local smoke early this morning. A high of 31, feeling like 35 with the humidex. For tonight, clear at a low of 22. For Tuesday, sunny on a high of 32. And for Wednesday, a mix of sun and cloud with a 30% chance of showers and a high of 30 degrees. Right now it's 16. Today's UV index is 8, or very high. 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
1: 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Just click the 48 in the newsroom. I'm Brandon Rushton, and that's what's happening around town.
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7: Here's Northumberland's three-day forecast from the MyFM Weather Center. Environment Canada has a yellow heat warning in effect for the region this morning. Temperatures exceeding 36 degrees could be felt in some regions. The heat wave is expected to last through Thursday of this week. For today, sunny skies, local smoke early this morning. A high of 31, feeling like 35 with the Humidex. For tonight, clear at a low of 22. For Tuesday, sunny on a high of 32. And for Wednesday, a mix of sun and cloud with a 30% chance of showers and a high of 30 degrees. Right now at 16, today's UV index is 8 or very high. I'm Richard Evans with 93.3 MyFM, Northumberland's breaking and local news.

0: to
1: Northumberland's 93.3 MyFM. It's a Chris in for Jamie this week. Coming up Tuesday, Building Stronger Communities, a community conversation on housing in Northumberland, happening at the Habitat for Humanity Northumberland Restore, 764 Division Street, from 6:30 p.m. until 8 p.m. It's a free event, and it'll explore how safe, affordable housing extends far beyond building new homes. Running Tuesday, 6:30 to 8 p.m. at the Habitat for Humanity Northumberland Restore on Division Street. 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

0: Simple Plan, I'm Just a Kid on MyFM at Work on a Monday morning. Before that, Rupert Holmes and Escape, the Pina Colada song. A perfect summer tune right there for another summer day. And it's Adam Weeks here with you. You know, one of the reasons this is a fantastic Monday in the middle of July is that summer is for radio. If you haven't heard what we're doing here yet, we're sending you to see our local businesses. While you're there, you're going to enter to win a barbecue, Blue Jays tickets, and cash. No purchase necessary. Summer is for radio, and we are going to be out and about at these places. We want to make your summer that much better. We'll be doing that straight through into August. So stick with us on MyFM. And I heard Lorena this morning talking about the fact that it was National French Fry Day. She was asking where the best French fry places are. Everyone's got their own opinions, but at least once a year, I make my way to New Brunswick, to Florenceville, New Bristol. Just happens to be where a friend lives, and that's where all the McCain factories are. So their claim to fame in Florenceville, Bristol, New Brunswick is being the French fry capital of the world. Now, my only complaint is that I did buy a poutine once in Florenceville, Bristol, and it didn't come with cheese curd. You may have the best French fries on the planet, maybe not. Either way, with some shredded mozzarella, I'll never know. Summer is for radio. Keep it locked here on MyFM on your Monday.
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2: 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As temperatures climb this summer, OPP is reminding pet owners to leave their animals at home instead of in parked vehicles. OPP says the safest place for pets during hot weather is at home. I'm Richard Evans. 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
2: Environment Canada has a yellow heat warning that remains in effect at this hour. Temperatures upwards of 37 degrees could be felt in some areas. The heat wave is expected to last through Thursday evening. For today, sunny skies, a high of 31, feeling like 35 with the humidex. For tonight, clear with a low of 22. For Tuesday, sunny with a high of 34, feeling like 43 with the humidex. And for Wednesday, a mix of sun and cloud with a 30% chance of showers and a high of 30. 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

0: A one-night love affair with Bryan Adams on MyFM, and lots to come. You know, they just released the top dog names of the past year. And you know, sometimes dog names happen because of a time and place, or something that's popular at the time. My dog's name was Jables. Any Tenacious D fan would know that I got that dog around the time The Pick of Destiny came out. But there are, of course, a million names you could give a dog. And the top five most popular names right now, in order, Bella is number one. Bella is the number one dog name right now, followed by Luna, then Max, Coco, and number five is Daisy. Is your dog's name on the list? Now stick around, because summer is for radio on MyFM at work.
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0: On the way, we'll be letting you know where to go to enter Summer is for Radio. You could win a barbecue, 4 Blue Jays tickets, and $500, making your summer all that much better. 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

0: Michael Bublé and Haven't Met You Yet on MyFM. On the way, it's Tom Petty and Free Falling, and it's Adam Weeks here with you. If the leaves on your plants are free falling, we've got some good news. Maybe this will turn out to be a trend across the world. Scotland has opened its first hospital where the patients are all houseplants. It's Edinburgh's Hilda Houseplant Hospital, Britain's first facility completely dedicated to nursing sick indoor plants back to health. And if you're like me, this is a service you could use. They have consultations, repotting, pest removal, and liquid feeding drips for struggling greenery. They take a full patient history. Plants with pests are placed in quarantine before receiving treatment, cleaning, and feeding. And the pricing is based on the size of the plant. You know, it turns out people have a lot of feelings and emotions attached to their houseplants. They say they believe that houseplants are essential to healthy city living. The first hospital where the patients are houseplants. I like that. We'll get into another MyFM at Work batch of music, Tom Petty, The Weeknd, and more coming up on a Monday morning. And again, summer is for radio. We'll tell you how to win, where to go, what to do. Summer is getting better and better on MyFM.
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1: 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A new TV series is shining a spotlight on the Cobourg Fire Department. 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I'm Richard Evans. 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
3: Environment Canada has a yellow heat warning that remains in effect at this hour. Temperatures upwards of 37 degrees could be felt in some areas. The heat wave is expected to last through Thursday evening. For today, sunny skies, a high of 31, feeling like 35 with the humidex. For tonight, clear with a low of 22. For Tuesday, sunny with a high of 34, feeling like 43 with the humidex. And for Wednesday, a mix of sun and cloud with a 30% chance of showers and a high of 30. I'm Richard Evans with 93.3 MyFM, Northumberland's breaking and local news.

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0: 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In the meantime, it's Monday. We want to get you caught up on what's happening around the area. 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
1: Sunny this afternoon with temperature rising to 31 with the humidex of 35. Right now it's 25 degrees. Good afternoon, I'm Joseph Godin. OPP is stepping up traffic enforcement across Ontario this week as part of Operation Safe Driver Week. Beginning today, officers will target dangerous driving behaviors including speeding, impaired driving, following too closely, and unsafe lane changes. Police say more than 8,800 collisions involving commercial vehicles were investigated in OPP-patrolled areas last year, including 77 fatal crashes. The Cobourg Fire Department is taking center stage in a new television docuseries. In the Line of Fire premieres July the 30th on Bell 5 TV1 and follows members of the department through six short episodes featuring firsthand stories from emergency responders. The series also explores the history of Cobourg Fire and the new Canadian Firefighters Museum. A free public screening of the first three episodes will be held that evening at Victoria Hall. A record number of young entrepreneurs are getting a helping hand in Northumberland. The Business and Entrepreneurship Center Northumberland has recognized 24 participants in its My Future, My Career Kids Entrepreneurship Program and awarded funding to nine more through the Provincial Summer Company Program. Together, the initiatives support young people as they launch businesses ranging from lawn care and mobile detailing to handmade crafts, food products, and digital design. Habitat for Humanity Northumberland is inviting the community to see that affordable housing is about much more than building homes. Habitat in Action Week runs through the 18th with workshops, volunteer opportunities, and community conversations designed to showcase the organization's growing role across Northumberland. CEO Kathy Borowick says that's exactly the point.
2: Habitat in Action Week is to showcase all of the things that Habitat does, promoting the restore, fostering community partnerships, and engaging our community in a lot of what we do.
1: The week wraps up with a community sale at the restore. 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Cobourg defeated the Owen Sound North Stars 18-6 on Saturday before beating the Oakville Rock 10-6 at home Sunday night. They'll be back in action Thursday in Brampton. The FIFA World Cup semifinals get underway tomorrow afternoon with France taking on Spain, followed by Argentina and England on Wednesday. And it's the Major Series Baseball All-Star break. Jays pitcher Dylan Cease will get the start for the American League in tomorrow night's All-Star game in Philadelphia. The next time you're scrolling through your phone, visit northumberlanddaily.ca and see what the county is talking about. Northumberland's three-day weather is coming up.
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1: Here's Northumberland's three-day forecast from the MyFM Weather Center. A yellow warning due to a multi-day heat event is in place for the area with daytime highs approaching 37 degrees and humidex values into the 40s. Residents are asked to check in on older adults, watch for signs of heat exhaustion, and drink plenty of water. Today will be sunny with some light winds. We'll get to a high of 31 with a humidex of 35. Tonight, it'll be clear and we'll get to a low of 22. Tomorrow, it'll continue sunny with winds picking up and gusts up to 50 kilometers per hour expected. We'll get to a high of 34 with a humidex of 43. And on Wednesday, look for a mix of sun and cloud with a chance of showers and a high of 30. I'm Joseph Godin with Northumberland's Breaking and Local News.

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0: hear me out. There's nothing better on a hot July afternoon than the sun shining, a cold drink in your hand, and your favorite song playing on the radio. It's Laura Earle. 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

0: Do you think e-bike riders should have to have a license? It's Laura. This is MyFM. You're at work and at home station. It has been a hot topic this summer. We have talked about this before. Safety concerns around e-scooters and e-bikes. And now one state in the U.S. is taking even stronger action. New Jersey has signed into law the requirement that e-bike riders need to be licensed. Riders have to be 15 years or older, must wear a helmet regardless of their age, and must either have an e-bike license or a driver's license. Now, to get the e-license, they have to pass a written test and a road test, and they also have to have liability insurance. What do you think? Should e-bike riders be licensed here in Ontario? Coming up next, a big loss in the entertainment world.
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6: Here's Northumberland's three-day forecast from the MyFM Weather Center. A yellow warning due to a multi-day heat event is in place for the area, with daytime highs approaching 37 degrees and Humidex values into the 40s. Residents are asked to check in on older adults, watch for signs of heat exhaustion, and drink plenty of water. Today will be sunny with some light winds. We'll get to a high of 31 with a Humidex of 35. Tonight, it'll be clear and we'll get to a low of 22. Tomorrow, it'll continue sunny with winds picking up and gusts up to 50 kilometers per hour expected. We'll get to a high of 34 with a Humidex of 43. And on Wednesday, look for a mix of sun and cloud with a chance of showers and a high of 30. I'm Joseph Godin with Northumberland's breaking and local news.

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0: You are invited to celebrate the 100th anniversary of the Royal Canadian Legion with a performance by the Mudmen. 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
1: Coming up in this afternoon's news, we'll have more on the life-threatening dangers of leaving pets in hot vehicles as animal welfare officials renew their summer warning to pet owners, as well as more on a new documentary series showcasing local firefighters ahead of a public screening later this month. 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
1: Here's Northumberland's three-day forecast from the MyFM Weather Center. A yellow warning due to a multi-day heat event is in place for the area, with daytime highs approaching 37 degrees and Humidex values into the 40s. Residents are asked to check in on older adults, watch for signs of heat exhaustion, and drink plenty of water. Today will be sunny with some light winds. We'll get to a high of 31 with a Humidex of 35. Tonight, it'll be clear and we'll get to a low of 22. Tomorrow, it'll continue sunny with winds picking up and gusts up to 50 kilometers per hour expected. We'll get to a high of 34 with a Humidex of 43. And on Wednesday, look for a mix of sun and cloud with a chance of showers and a high of 30. I'm Joseph Godin with Northumberland's breaking and local news.

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0: And then there were four. It's Laura. This is MyFM at Work. The World Cup continues with the final four teams decided this past weekend. We had a little match party at our house for the Norway-England game, and I feel like me, Victoria Beckham, was perhaps trying to stay neutral with her cheering. Posh Spice is taking some heat online for her lack of reactions to the match as she sat with her husband, soccer legend David Beckham, while her hubby and kids were jumping up to cheer on their team. Victoria stayed calm, some might even say bored, and the internet is having some fun with it. One commenter noting that she's Posh Spice, not sporty, and another showing sympathy at how many soccer games she has had to sit through over the years. And while she has made it clear in the past that she really doesn't like watching her husband's sport, he still came to her defense in the comments, saying she was celebrating on the inside, I promise. Her reactions were slightly slower than mine. Good job, David. Good job. Next, I'll let you know one of the locations that you can enter our Summer is for Radio contest.
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1: We'll have more on the union representing education workers condemning planned staffing cuts at the PVNC Catholic District School Board, along with a record number of young entrepreneurs gaining hands-on experience this summer through the Business and Entrepreneurship Center Northumberland's youth programs coming up at 4, 5, and 6. 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
1: Here's Northumberland's three-day forecast from the MyFM Weather Center. A yellow warning due to a multi-day heat event is in place for the area, with daytime highs approaching 37 degrees and Humidex values into the 40s. Residents are asked to check in on older adults, watch for signs of heat exhaustion, and drink plenty of water. Today will be sunny with some light winds. We'll get to a high of 31 with a Humidex of 35. Tonight, it'll be clear and we'll get to a low of 22. Tomorrow, it'll continue sunny with winds picking up and gusts up to 50 kilometers per hour expected. We'll get to a high of 34 with a humidex of 43. And on Wednesday, look for a mix of sun and cloud with a chance of showers and a high of 30. I'm Joseph Godin with Northumberland's breaking and local news.

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0: 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I'm Laura Earle, signing off on this Monday afternoon. 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

0: IFM in the afternoons with Wendy and Keith, and guess what time it is?
1: It's time for What in the Word, isn't it?
0: What in the Word? Word, word, word, word, word, word, word, word. It's time for What in the Word, where we test your knowledge. I, the holder of words.
1: Mm-hmm. Wordsmith, Wendy.
0: Yeah. Can I be like the chief of words or something? I feel like that chief always makes things sound official.
1: I'll get you a plaque to put on the wall.
0: Thank you so much. So the chief of words would like to tell you your word for the day.
1: Okay, hit me with
0: Let's see if you can get this right. Implacable.
1: Implacable. I really feel like I should know this one better than I do.
0: I thought it was going to be easy for you.
1: So I'll say implacable means like above reproach. Like it means like you're right. There's no question about what you're doing. It just means like that, yeah, whatever you're doing is right and it's implacable. And I have an implacable service record as a employee of, I don't know. How am I doing?
0: Kind of, but yeah, you are floundering. Kind of, but not really. So, not necessarily that you always have to be right, but you're not capable of being appeased or changed.
1: Mm.
0: So, like, kind of got the stubbornness of it. But yeah, so basically, the project faced implacable resistance from community members and is now off the table.
1: Yeah, well, sounds like I'm right. So let's go ahead and put that one in the books.
2: At home.
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1: Here's Northumberland's three-day forecast from the MyFM Weather Center. A yellow warning due to a multi-day heat event is in place for the area, with daytime highs approaching 37 degrees and Humidex values into the 40s. Residents are asked to check in on older adults, watch for signs of heat exhaustion, and drink plenty of water. Today will be sunny with some light winds. We'll get to a high of 31 with a Humidex of 35. Tonight, it'll be clear and we'll get to a low of 22. Tomorrow, it'll continue sunny with winds picking up and gusts up to 50 kilometers per hour expected. We'll get to a high of 34 with a Humidex of 43. And on Wednesday, look for a mix of sun and cloud with a chance of showers and a high of 30. I'm Joseph Godin with Northumberland's breaking and local news.

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0: It's 4 o'clock. Here's what's happening in Northumberland.
1: Clear skies tonight and a low of 22. Right now it's 27 degrees. Good afternoon, I'm Joseph Godin. The union representing education workers at the Peterborough, Victoria, Northumberland and Clarington Catholic District School Board is speaking out over planned staffing cuts. QP Local 1453 says the board intends to eliminate 27 full-time equivalent positions for the upcoming school year, including more than 26 educational assistant positions. The union argues the reductions come despite projected increases in both student enrollment and provincial funding. More details are available at northumberlanddaily.ca. Ontario Provincial Police are reminding the public to call 911 if they find a pet in distress inside a parked vehicle this summer. OPP Sergeant Aaron Cranton said people should first safely assess the situation.
2: You can certainly try and attempt to locate the owner, but if you see an animal in distress, call 911 immediately.
1: Even on milder days, vehicle temperatures can rise quickly, making parked cars dangerous for pets. A record number of young entrepreneurs are getting a helping hand in Northumberland. The Business and Entrepreneurship Center Northumberland has recognized 24 participants in its My Future, My Career Kids Entrepreneurship Program and awarded funding to 9 more through the Provincial Summer Company Program. Together, the initiatives support young people as they launch businesses ranging from lawn care and mobile detailing to handmade crafts, food products, and digital design. For many people, Habitat for Humanity means building homes. Today it also means helping people stay in the homes they already have. Habitat for Humanity Northumberland CEO Kathy Borowick says the organization has expanded its critical home repair program to fill an important gap.
3: We are doing the necessary critical home repairs to keep people housed safely in their homes. And we're also offering market repairs because sometimes it's hard to get a contractor to answer. So call Habitat.
1: One of the highlights of Habitat in Action Week is a free community conversation tomorrow evening at the Restore, exploring how affordable housing goes far beyond new construction. In MyFM Sports, the Coburg Kodiaks are enjoying some time off after a perfect weekend in Major Series Lacrosse. Coburg defeated the Owen Sound North Stars 18-6 on Saturday before beating the Oakville Rock 10-6 at home on Sunday night. They'll be back in action Thursday in Brampton. The FIFA World Cup semifinals get underway tomorrow afternoon with France taking on Spain, followed by Argentina and England on Wednesday. And it's the Major League Baseball All-Star break. Jays pitcher Dylan Cease will get the start for the American League in tomorrow night's All-Star game in Philadelphia. The next time you're scrolling

0: dialing through your phone, visit northumberlanddaily.ca and see what the county is talking about. 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
0: Here's Northumberland's three-day forecast from the MyFM Weather Center. A yellow warning due to a multi-day heat event continues for the area, with daytime highs approaching 37 degrees and Humidex values into the 40s. Residents are asked to check in on older adults, watch for signs of heat exhaustion, and drink plenty of water. Tonight will be clear and we'll get to a low of 22. Tomorrow, it'll be sunny with gusting winds up to 50 kilometers per hour expected. We'll get to a high of 34 with a Humidex of 43. And on Wednesday, look for a mix of sun and cloud with a chance of showers and a high of 30. I'm Joseph Godin with Northumberland's breaking and local news.

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1: Yep, we're here.
0: We are here and wondering what your summer schedule is looking like. Are you a festival goer?
1: I am doing a bunch of Ottawa Blues Fest shows this
0: year.
1: Yes. Making the drive and just not looking forward to that. The traffic in there is just insane all the time.
0: I know, but almost worth it. And I know you're not the only one. People travel from all over, near and far, to go to Ottawa Blues Fest because it is a huge festival. I don't just mean because of the artists they get, but also so many days.
1: Yeah, I know. Like, there's still, I think, what, like 5 days left?
0: Like, yeah, it goes to like Wednesday. The 19th.
1: Yeah. So yeah, I think I've got like two, maybe three I'm going to go to, but it's like, it's so much work. And especially when you're leaving at the end of it, like, if you're not getting out of there early, you're stuck for probably
0: disrespectful to the artist. You stay till the end.
1: I know. So on Friday I went for like Limp Bizkit, and as soon as I even like got a whiff of them being done,
0: yeah,
1: I was like, okay, yeah, we're going. And we made it out pretty good, I gotta say. So
0: yeah, how's the show?
1: Show was all right, I gotta say. It's very weird. It's the only time, and I had to do a double take because they played the same song twice in their set.
0: I've seen people. Yeah, I've seen people that do that, different like medleys of it.
1: Really?
0: Yeah, I have. Yeah. Some people do like instrumental into another song, and then they'll play the actual song.
1: This was full on. They did the song. Break Stuff was the song, by the way, for all you biscuit heads out there. And then they played it like second or third song in their set, and I was walking up, and I was like, oh, like I kind of missed it. I was coming around the side of the stage, and then they closed with it too, and I was like, wait a minute, like,
0: reiterating that you heard it. Like,
1: yeah, but I thought I was going insane because I was like, there's no way they played the same song twice. But I went on Setlist FM after, and yeah,
0: Biscuit Head's too high to notice her.
1: Cypress Hill did play before them, so that is a very real possibility.
0: Just kidding. Well, who else are you going to see? Because like I said, so many artists.
1: My wife wants to go see Ella Langley, so we're going to see her. Might try and sneak in a Gwen Stefani, and then might take my folks to The Who, or The Guess Who, sorry, to close things out on Sunday.
0: Yes, absolutely. Well, great choices. And I do have a question for you that I want to ask you coming up on MyFM. If it's weird or not, if it's like a Wendy thing, or if you're like, yeah, they might enjoy that. And it's actually a question for all festival goers. So that's coming up next. And by the way, if you want to go to Ottawa Blues Fest, ottawabluesfest.ca.
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0: waiting.
1: My FM in the afternoons. It's Wendy and Keith. And would you say that I'm an odd duckling sometimes?
2: Sometimes?
1: Okay, so I need to know, this is for anyone who goes to like events or festivals, if this is like stranger danger or if you're like, oh, that's actually very thoughtful, because I can't tell anymore.
2: All right, go ahead and make your case.
1: Okay, so was that Ottawa Blues Fest? If you haven't been, great festival, definitely go check it out. Worth the road trip. But when I was there, there was a couple in front of me and they were so cute. They had like their arm around each other and then it was so scenic with all the festival goers and, you know, the artist on stage. And I was behind them and I didn't know if I should take a picture. And I don't mean like keep it for myself because that's weird. I know that. But I mean like show them and be like, hey, would you like this photo for like Instagram? Because it's either like, yes, a great moment. Thank you so much for capturing that. Or it's like, why is this stranger taking photos of me?
2: So I will say, yes, that's weird.
1: Is it?
2: I think it is. And the reason why is because the only people who do that are like, let's say... I'm trying to think of a good example of a place where you go and like, let's say you go to an amusement park and you're going down the last part of a ride and there's like a big drop and they, you know, they take the picture of your face and your reaction. That is what I think. If you did that to me and like tap me on the shoulder and was like, hey, I just saw you guys standing there and I had to take a picture. Check this out. And then you showed me and be like, okay, great. Thanks.
1: But I wouldn't charge you for the photo.
2: but I would assume you were trying to. Because that's like something you would do and be like, okay, well, yeah, I'd love to give you this picture. It's going to be $15.
1: Yeah. Like, I don't know. I just feel like if someone were to do that to like me, I would be like, wow, like we're cute. Others notice. Or maybe it's because I'm alone. I don't know.
2: That could be it.
1: My dreams. Like,
2: I gotta say that's probably on the unconventional side. Let's say that, unconventional.
1: You know what? People describe me that way a lot, and I'm now seeing why.
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Here's Northumberland's three-day forecast from the MyFM Weather Center. A yellow warning due to a multi-day heat event continues for the area, with daytime highs approaching 37 degrees and Humidex values into the 40s. Residents are asked to check in on older adults, watch for signs of heat exhaustion, and drink plenty of water. Tonight will be clear and we'll get to a low of 22. Tomorrow, it'll be sunny with gusting winds up to 50 kilometers per hour expected. We'll get to a high of 34 with a Humidex of 43. And on Wednesday, look for a mix of sun and cloud with a chance of showers and a high of 30. I'm Joseph Godin with Northumberland's breaking and local news.

0: MyFam in the Afternoons. It is Wendy and Keith. How is your summer?
1: You know, it's coming along quite nicely. I got to say, I just got a new barbecue not that long ago, and I am loving it. And we want to kind of make you feel what I'm feeling. So we're doing this new contest where not only could you be getting a brand spanking new barbecue that would look very nice on whatever your situation is, we're also giving away 4 Blue Jays tickets and $500 cash. So it's a pretty good contest, you know.
0: Absolutely. I also hate how when you said like it was nice, I wanted to go very nice. Like I hate that was my instinct.
1: Yeah, you got Borat on the brain. It's natural.
0: It's only natural. Well, it's only natural to love these local businesses that have got on board with our summers for radio, like Quinn's Blooms and Greenery, Flowers with Imagination, and also a big shout out to Flavors and Dreams Ice Cream, Frozen Yogurt, and Milkshakes. All of that sounds amazing.
1: So yeah, you just go into the store. There's like a little kind of setup there. You either scan the code or you go to the website there and you get yourself entered to win all this awesomeness. And I want everybody to have that new barbecue feeling.
0: And invite us over for a barbecue.
1: Yeah, that too.
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1: MyFM in the afternoon. It's Wendy and Keith, and coming up next hour, we're going to be talking about something big that's coming up on Wednesday, something big that happened today, and we're going to be testing your knowledge.
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0: It's 5 o'clock. Here's what's happening in Northumberland.
1: Clear skies tonight and a low of 22. Right now it's 27 degrees. Good afternoon, I'm Joseph Godin. A major fiber cable cut is being blamed for a widespread Cogeco outage affecting internet customers across eastern Ontario. Tech expert Mike Shirtliff says the disruption began around 2 this afternoon after damage to Cogeco's main network infrastructure knocked services offline.
2: We have been notified through our vendors that it is actually a major fiber cable cut that has damaged the Cogeco infrastructure at their main node. Because of that, the services are going to be quite a bit of time offline.
1: Shirtliff says technicians are working on repairs, but a restoration time has not been confirmed. OPP is stepping up traffic enforcement across Ontario this week as part of Operation Safe Driver Week. From July 12th to the 18th, officers will target dangerous driving behaviors including speeding, impaired driving, following too closely, and unsafe lane changes. Police say more than 8,800 collisions involving commercial vehicles were investigated in OPP patrolled areas last year, including 77 fatal crashes. The Cobourg Fire Department is taking center stage in a new television docuseries. In the Line of Fire premieres July the 30th on Bell 5 TV 1 and follows members of the department through 6 short episodes featuring first-hand stories from emergency responders. The series also explores the history of Cobourg Fire and the new Canadian Firefighters Museum. A free public screening of the first 3 episodes will be held in Victoria Hall on July the 30th. Safe, affordable housing doesn't happen through one organization alone. That's the message Habitat for Humanity Northumberland hopes to share during a community conversation taking place tomorrow as part of Habitat in Action Week. CEO Kathy Borowick says solving today's housing challenges takes everyone working together.
3: We need the whole continuum to be healthy, and we need to serve our community in a way that works locally. We can certainly work with other organizations to try to help that happen.
1: The free discussion begins at 6:30 at the Restore in Cobourg. See our web story for details on everything happening during Habitat in Action Week. In MyFM Sports, the Cobourg Kodiaks are enjoying some time off after a perfect weekend in Major Series Lacrosse. Cobourg defeated the Owen Sound North Stars 18-6 on Saturday before beating the Oakville Rock 10-6 at home on Sunday night. They'll be back in action Thursday in Brampton. The FIFA World Cup semifinals get underway tomorrow afternoon with France taking on Spain, followed by Argentina and England on Wednesday. And it's the Major League Baseball All-Star break. Jays pitcher Dylan Cease will get the start for the American League in tomorrow night's All-Star game in Philadelphia. The next time you're scrolling through your phone, visit northumberlanddaily.ca and see what the county is talking about. Northumberland's three-day weather is coming up.
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1: Canada's main stock index closed lower today as weakness in mining and other rate-sensitive shares outweighed gains in energy shares from surging oil prices, while U.S. markets also fell as escalating U.S.-Iran tensions pressured technology and semiconductor shares and revived inflation concerns. The S&P/TSX Composite Index was down 53 points to 35,000.

0: 253. In New York, the Dow Jones Industrial Average was down 138 points to 52,499. The S&P 500 Index was down 60 points to 7,515, while the NASDAQ Composite fell 408 points to close at 25,873. The Canadian dollar traded for 70.63 cents U.S. compared with 70.64 cents on Friday. The crude oil contract was up $6.73 U.S. to $78.12 per barrel, while the price of gold was down $107.40 U.S. to close at $4,006.30 an ounce. Your MyFM 3-day weather is next.
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0: Here's Northumberland's three-day forecast from the MyFM Weather Center. A yellow warning due to a multi-day heat event continues for the area, with daytime highs approaching 37 degrees and Humidex values into the 40s. Residents are asked to check in on older adults, watch for signs of heat exhaustion, and drink plenty of water. Tonight will be clear and we'll get to a low of 22. Tomorrow, it'll be sunny with gusting winds up to 50 kilometers per hour expected. We'll get to a high of 34 with a Humidex of 43. And on Wednesday, look for a mix of sun and cloud with a chance of showers and a high of 30. I'm Joseph Godin with Northumberland's breaking and local news.

0: My FM in the Afternoons with Wendy and Keith. And guess what time it is?
1: It's time for What in the Word, isn't it?
0: What in the Word? Word, word, word, word, word, word, word, word. It's time for What in the Word, where we test your knowledge. I, the holder of words.
1: Wordsmith, Wendy.
0: Yeah. Can I be like the chief of words or something? I'd be like that. Chief always makes things sound official.
1: I'll get your plaque to put on the wall.
0: Thank you so much. So the chief of words would like to tell you your word for the day.
1: Okay, hit me with
0: Let's see if you can get this right. Implacable.
1: Implacable. I really feel like I should know this one better than I do.
0: I thought it was going to be easy for you.
1: So I'll say implacable means like above reproach. Like it means like you're right. There's no question about what you're doing. It just means like that, whatever you're doing is right and it's implacable. And I have an implacable service record as a employee of, how am I doing?
0: Kind of, but yeah, you are floundering. Kind of, but not really. So, not necessarily that you always have to be right, but you're not capable of being appeased or changed.
1: Mm.
0: So, like, kind of got the stubbornness of it. But yeah, so basically, the project faced implacable resistance from community members and is now off the table.
1: Yeah, well, sounds like I'm right. So let's go ahead and put that one in the books.
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0: MyFam in the afternoons. It's Wendy and Keith.
1: And I hate to talk about it, and I've been thinking about it all day, but by now you've probably seen Sam Neill, legendary actor from New Zealand, which I didn't even realize was a thing for him. He's been in movies like Jurassic Park and The Hunt for Red October. He passed away this morning at the age of 78. And obviously incredibly sad, tributes pouring in from everywhere, because the dude was like genuinely one of the best people out there. And, you know, a lot of people sharing their first experiences with Sam Neill, seeing him in the theater or personally. For me, I remember very vividly the first time that I was like aware of him as an actor. And that was like Jurassic Park, like a lot of people, you know, Dr. Alan Grant, he's pretending to slice the kid with a little raptor hook and stuff like that. And I just thought it was great. Obviously, later in the movie, I think I was like six, so I don't know why my parents were showing it to me, but it's like one of those core memories, you know?
0: Absolutely.
1: Yeah, I just think it's great. And then as I got a little older, I started watching some of his other stuff. I'm a big horror movie guy, so watching like Possession, which is insane, In the Mouth of Madness, Event Horizon, the dude had so much range, and I think that's what like is crazy about it. Like, he did the Jurassic Parks and the horror movies and stuff like that, but he also did stuff like The Piano and all these other like artsy things. So
0: lots of talent.
1: Yeah, and I mean, 78, he beat cancer, and that wasn't what got him, and like, that's just, I don't know, so good. And even if you look up any videos of him, like, he's always just so nice and positive, and it's awesome seeing people remember him that way. So RIP Sam Neill.
0: Absolutely. I do have a question for you.
1: Sure.
0: When like someone passes away, because sometimes if it's like a musical artist, you see them start to chart their music and stuff, mm-hmm. or like movies people rewatch. Are you that person, or are you someone who you need some time, you can't watch their work right away, but maybe down the line?
1: I mean, Event Horizon is like one of my all-time favorite movies, so anytime it comes on, which is very rare because it's almost impossible to edit for like TV, it's not just casually on, I always watch it. I try and get it in at least like once a year, so I think you know, I'll just stay on that schedule. I always watch it kind of coming up around Halloween time, so as we get more into the fall, I'll probably watch it again, and I think that's going to be like the thing. But I'm sure if you turn on a TV at any point this week or this weekend especially, you're going to be very pleased to find probably a lot of Sam Neill on your TV. So I think it's just a really cool way to remember him and you know, keep that legacy alive.
0: Absolutely. Thinking of his friends and family.
1: Mm-hmm.
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Here's Northumberland's three-day forecast from the MyFM Weather Center. A yellow warning due to a multi-day heat event continues for the area, with daytime highs approaching 37 degrees and Humidex values into the 40s. Residents are asked to check in on older adults, watch for signs of heat exhaustion, and drink plenty of water. Tonight will be clear and we'll get to a low of 22. Tomorrow, it'll be sunny with gusting winds up to 50 kilometers per hour expected. We'll get to a high of 34 with a Humidex of 43. And on Wednesday, look for a mix of sun and cloud with a chance of showers and a high of 30. I'm Joseph Godin with Northumberland's breaking and local news.

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1: My FM in the afternoons. It is Wendy and Keith, and guess what's coming up?
2: One of my favorite days of the year, actually, because it's like the perfect excuse to just buy as much coffee as possible so I don't seem weird by drinking it at all hours of the day. But yeah, Tim Hortons Camp Day coming up on Wednesday, and that is the day. As you may know, that if you want to help send kids to camp, all you got to do is buy coffee. Well, that's how I'm going to be doing it. There are other ways, too. Like, I think there's, like, special, like, donuts and stuff they always have out.
1: Those are so good.
2: I've seen some of the merch they have this year.
1: Bracelets and all that. Yeah.
2: All that. And then I think you can round up, too. I'm pretty sure they're doing that on Orizaba.
1: They've already started. Yeah. I rounded up today.
2: Look at you.
1: I know. Are you going to leave any coffee for anyone else to have, or?
2: Why would I do that?
1: Yeah. and are you, I know it's hot, but, like, are you a hot coffee drinker, or are you an iced coffee drinker?
2: Yeah, I think we'll probably still be in like heat wave ish mode by then, so I'm still drinking hot coffee.
1: Really?
2: Yeah, I never go.
1: Don't you sweat out of everywhere then?
2: I'm already sweating. What's a couple more degrees on the inside?
1: Yeah, that's true. But you could always like double fist where you have like a hot and iced, like just to balance it out.
2: You could. There's a yin and the yang. Maybe you'll try that this year. Although I don't know. I like the original so much. I don't know. The iced coffee's crazy.
1: Yeah. What was that wild order that people were doing, like the Gretzky or something, where it was like 99? Do you know what I'm talking about?
2: No, but
1: no.
2: I'm interested.
1: Yeah. It was like, okay, no, hold up. You keep talking because it's like. Gretzky.
2: Let's see, what could we put 99 of in there? Could we have like 99 pumps of something, or is it?
1: Yeah, the Wayne Gretzky coffee order. It's 9 creams and 9 sugars.
2: Excuse me?
1: You haven't heard about this? This was like viral a couple of years ago. Yeah.
2: Probably the reason I haven't heard of it is because all the people who have done it are dead.
1: Stop. That's, anyways, that's so like, I was just wondering if you Gretzky it up or what do you do?
2: No, I'm like too milk. I don't even do cream.
1: Oh.
2: Like, that's insane. Like, how sweet would that... I almost want to try one just so I can see how disgusting it
1: is. It's like when you see people order, though, from, like, different places. Like, like when you see all the sugar, like, the machine and all the sugars piling up at the bottom of the drink.
2: So, my uncle, he lives in New Brunswick. And it's maybe this is more like a New Brunswick thing, but people out there do the same thing. Like, they go hog wild on the creams and the sugars.
1: Hog wild.
2: Yeah, maybe that's where the Gretzky order came from, but... I don't know. Like, you know what? Since it's camp day on Wednesday and everything, maybe I will try it just in the name of, like, science.
1: And you're, like, helping other people with their health, you know?
2: Mm-hmm. And when I go into anaphylactic shock, hopefully the hospital's nearby.
1: I'll stab you with the EpiPen.
2: Please. Just make sure it's an EpiPen.
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1: Until tomorrow when you get a whole new whiff of this.
2: I don't know if that's exactly the phrasing I'd use, but sure.
1: You don't think so? You don't think... Have you ever wondered what, like, people, not just, like, people you know, but, like, people maybe someone slightly admires us and they want to know what we smell like? I feel like people want to know that about certain people.
2: No.
1: Like, who's a celebrity you love?
2: I don't know. Let's say Keith Urban. I just thought of another Keith.
1: I heard he smells great, genuinely.
2: So have I.
1: Yeah,
2: exactly. But that's great. Yeah, that's only because other people have been like, hey, this dude smells great. I don't go around thinking, huh, I wonder what that smells like.
1: Yeah.
2: I mean, whiff of that.
1: Not that we're celebrities, because we are absolutely not, but I was just thinking, you know, maybe someone might be like, oh, they're like half-decent human beings. They must smell delicious.
2: If you had to guess what you smell like, what would you say?
1: Sunshine and lollipops.
2: No rainbows?
1: No. What about you?
2: I smell like I tried.
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0: It's 6 o'clock. Here's what's happening in Northumberland.
1: Clear skies tonight and a low of 22. Right now it's 27 degrees. Good evening, I'm Joseph Godin. The union representing education workers at the Peterborough, Victoria, Northumberland, and Clarington Catholic District School Board is speaking out over planned staffing cuts. QP Local 1453 says the board intends to eliminate 27 full-time equivalent positions for the upcoming school year, including more than 26 educational assistant positions. The union argues the reductions come despite projected increases in both student enrollment and provincial funding. More details are available at northumberlanddaily.ca. Ontario Provincial Police are reminding the public to call 911 if they find a pet in distress inside a parked vehicle this summer. OPP Sergeant Aaron Cranton said people should first safely assess the situation.
2: You can certainly try and attempt to locate the owner, but if you see an animal in distress, call 911 immediately.
1: Even on milder days, vehicle temperatures can rise quickly, making parked cars dangerous for pets. A record number of young entrepreneurs are getting a helping hand in Northumberland. The Business and Entrepreneurship Center Northumberland has recognized 24 participants in its My Future, My Career Kids Entrepreneurship Program and awarded funding to 9 more through the Provincial Summer Company Program. Together, the initiatives support young people as they launch businesses ranging from lawn care and mobile detailing to handmade crafts, food products, and digital design. For many people, Habitat for Humanity means building homes. Today, it also means helping people stay in the homes they already have. Habitat for Humanity Northumberland CEO Kathy Borowick says the organization has expanded its critical home repair program to fill an important gap.
3: We are doing the necessary critical home repairs to keep people housed safely in their homes. And we're also offering market repairs because sometimes it's hard to get a contractor to answer. So call Habitat.
1: One of the highlights of Habitat in Action Week is a free community conversation tomorrow evening at the Restore, exploring how affordable housing goes far beyond new construction. In MyFM Sports, the Coburg Kodiaks are enjoying some time off after a perfect weekend in Major Series Lacrosse. Coburg defeated the Owen Sound North Stars 18-6 on Saturday before beating the Oakville Rock 10-6 at home on Sunday night. They'll be back in action Thursday in Brampton. The FIFA World Cup semifinals get underway tomorrow afternoon with France taking on Spain, followed by Argentina and England on Wednesday. And it's the Major League Baseball All-Star break. Jays pitcher Dylan Cease will get the start for the American League in tomorrow night's All-Star game in Philadelphia. The next time you're scrolling through your phone, visit northumberlanddaily.ca and see what the county is talking about. Northumberland's three-day weather is coming up.
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1: Here's Northumberland's three-day forecast from the MyFM Weather Center. A yellow warning due to a multi-day heat event continues for the area, with daytime highs approaching 37 degrees and Humidex values into the 40s. Residents are asked to check in on older adults, watch for signs of heat exhaustion, and drink plenty of water. Tonight will be clear and we'll get to a low of 22. Tomorrow, it'll be sunny with gusting winds up to 50 kilometers per hour expected. We'll get to a high of 34 with a Humidex of 43. And on Wednesday, look for a mix of sun and cloud with a chance of showers and a high of 30. I'm Joseph Godin with Northumberland's breaking and local news.

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0: Northumberland's 93.3 My FM. It is Emily. 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

Here's Northumberland's three-day forecast from the MyFM Weather Center. A yellow warning due to a multi-day heat event continues for the area, with daytime highs approaching 37 degrees and Humidex values into the 40s. Residents are asked to check in on older adults, watch for signs of heat exhaustion, and drink plenty of water. Tonight will be clear and we'll get to a low of 22. Tomorrow, it'll be sunny with gusting winds up to 50 kilometers per hour expected. We'll get to a high of 34 with a Humidex of 43. And on Wednesday, look for a mix of sun and cloud with a chance of showers and a high of 30. I'm Joseph Godin with Northumberland's breaking and local news.

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7: Coming up, do you say these terms to your partner? 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Some are pretty obvious, but others, you know what, we might be all guilty of. And it's hard to break those habits. We'll get into that coming up after 7.

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0: FM, your at work and at home station. It's Emily. Well, according to Harvard psychologists, they say that these are 8 terms that if you say you don't truly trust your partner. Number one being, do you love me? Having to ask for reassurance is a big sign of insecurity, according to experts. There are a couple things that you can say instead, like, I'm feeling a little vulnerable. Can I hug you? Or it's important to me that we express how we feel. How are we feeling about us lately? Another one, though, is let me see your phone. That's a big no-no, big red flag. Of course, if you're feeling suspicious, maybe there might be a reason why, but you do have a right to your own space and your own communication and privacy. The other one, though, is I don't even know you anymore. Yikes. That might be a red flag as well. Maybe you can say, I didn't know that about you, or even after all this time, I'm still learning about you. I love that. See, we can change the language and still trust one another. There's some other ones that if you say maybe you don't truly trust your partner, we'll talk about it coming up.
1: At home.
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0: 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Hey, it is Emily. There are some terms that psychologists at Harvard say that maybe you don't truly trust them if you are saying this. Other ones include, don't leave me. You shouldn't be manipulating your partner into that. You have guilt-tripped them or begged them to do so. That's not fair to them. I can't talk to you about this. This is another way that you could reword it, maybe saying, I know I can tell you anything. Thank you for loving me even when it's hard. So still trust that you can tell your partner some stuff. There are some more terms, and I'm curious, do you agree with these? 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
6: Here's Northumberland's three-day forecast from the MyFM Weather Center. A yellow warning due to a multi-day heat event continues for the area, with daytime highs approaching 37 degrees and Humidex values into the 40s. Residents are asked to check in on older adults, watch for signs of heat exhaustion, and drink plenty of water. Tonight will be clear and we'll get to a low of 22. Tomorrow, it'll be sunny with gusting winds up to 50 kilometers per hour expected. We'll get to a high of 34 with a humidex of 43. And on Wednesday, look for a mix of sun and cloud with a chance of showers and a high of 30. I'm Joseph Godin with Northumberland's breaking and local news.

0: 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It is Emily. Some big no-nos, red flags. Do you trust your partner if you say this? Text me every hour. Okay, that is crazy work. Please don't be that person. Look, they will get back to you. They're having their own time. You deserve your own space. I'm done with you. This is the one that you throw in each other's face when you're having a slight argument. And it's just filled with empty promises. And honestly, just no, just don't. You should know why I'm upset. Look, ladies, as much as we want our men to be mind readers, they're not. We got to communicate more. So I agree with these ones. What about you? 855-WIN-MY-FM.
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